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Thank you for joining us this morning. Tim Allen here with a reminder about the old school run. Yes, a couple of tunes, a couple of old school tunes for the school run every weekday, 3:30, only here at Nation Radio.

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But can you guess the year? 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'Cause baby-

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And a reminder about the Retro Years, which happens at the weekend. Every weekend at 9 a.m, an hour of songs from consecutive years will start in a particular year and work our way through.

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2: 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Drink some margarita.

0: and the gang, it's Fresh Air Nation Radio. I want to be able to tell you that it's barbecue weather this weekend, but it's not going to be bad, but it's not going to be barbecue weather either, because it looks as if we're going to have sunshine and showers on Saturday, feeling cooler and breezy, and then still a bit unsettled on Sunday with further showers, but there will be some brighter breaks later in the day, and who knows, you might be able to slip in a barbecue on a cool end of Sunday. But don't take my word for it. We know it can all change. It's Nation Radio. It's Early Breakfast. Queen on the way.
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0: Sophie B. Hawkins right beside you on Nation Radio, where this weekend it's a 90s versus noughties weekend. We're going to be playing some of the big songs from the 90s and noughties, as well as a few songs you might not have heard for a while. 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

0: You might just win £300,000 on a Mega May Make Me a Winner with two chances to win this week. Tonight, the call will be made after 5 o'clock. You've got till then to enter. More info on the way with Angie next on Breakfast, and the top stories for Wales at 6 are next at Nation. Nation
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14: The top stories this hour. The polls are closed and counting is just hours away from starting in what is one of the most unpredictable Welsh elections in history. A defeat for Labour, who've governed here since devolution began, would mark an end to 27 years in power. Our reporter George Simons is in Cardiff Bay.
15: This election is completely different than before. There are brand new super constituencies, an alternative voting system and more politicians. The Senedd will now go from 60 to 96 members, with voters now choosing parties rather than individuals. And all eyes will be on the most recent First Minister and Labour leader Eluned Morgan, as the party is projected to lose its decades-long power, with Plaid Cymru and Reform polling for the top spot.
14: Meanwhile, Labour's lost control of five councils in England after being defeated in swathes of seats to Reform UK. Sir Keir Starmer's party no longer has majorities in Hartlepool, Redditch, Tamworth, Exeter and Tameside. It's also seen early losses to the Greens, though expects more defeats to them in councils, which start counting later this morning. Baroness Jenny Jones, a Green Party peer, is feeling confident.
16: I'd just go crazy if we've got 200 more councillors. But obviously that's not cautious, is it?
14: Donald Trump insists a ceasefire remains in place in Iran despite an exchange of fire around the Strait of Hormuz. The president says great damage has been done to Iranian forces and numerous boats are at the bottom of the sea. plans have been put forward for a major new water sports centre in Mumbles. The facility would offer sailing, rowing, coastal sports and community events. Mumbles Yacht Club's exploring ways to fund the project, including selling its current headquarters for new flats. And Sir David Attenborough says he's completely overwhelmed by congratulations on his 100th birthday. The naturalist's been called a true national treasure by the Prime Minister.
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14: A grey start across Wales, but some spells of sunshine later. Highs of 18 degrees. That's the latest. I'm Tom Preece.
18: Good morning and welcome. Hello, I'm Angela Jay, looking after you for a Friday morning. Feeling good. The weekend is almost here. Right now,

Faith Hill, It Makes Me Smile. It's Friday morning. Hello, by the way, to Tina, who's very much looking forward to her friend's wedding this weekend. What have you got to look forward to this weekend? Are we having a chilled out weekend? Have we got something special lined up? Let me know. 077-40938-500 on the WhatsApp. That's 077-40938-500. Let me know if you'd like to do a shout out to someone special. Maybe it's their birthday. And maybe you've got some fun Friday plans to share. Or you can voice note me on the WhatsApp too. Dermot Kennedy now. This is Turnstile on Nation Wales. The way-

0: one yesterday with Lee on your drive home. He's back again later on this afternoon for a Friday weekend just around the corner too, which is exciting. And we're looking at your fun weekend plans. Let me know yours. 07740938500. Still to come on the show, The Ponderer. And we've got Swing Out Sister after a look at the roads if you're heading out and about this Friday early morning. Nation
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9: The M4 is moving well so far this Friday morning, 49 to the Calder. No delays to report for the Bringlass tunnels. Moving on all approaches for the A470 down to Corriton. For the 4119 to Miskin, it's also moving. For the 465 to Llandarcy at 43. And there's no problems to report for Neath for Portarlbert or Bridgend. Moving with no problems to report for Swansea in the city centre. Oystermouth Road, Mumbles Road, Fabian Way on the move, so is Gowerton. And so for now, I'm Hannah Cox, and that's the latest.
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0: Easy early one for you this morning. And I glow and I flicker. Warm the room on chilly nights. I chase the gloom in homes across Wales. I am a delight, bringing families close on a cold winter's night. Any idea? Let me know. 077-40938. 500. I glow and flicker and warm the room on chilly nights. I chase the gloom in homes across Wales. I am a delight, bringing families close on a winter's night. If you think you know, let me know. 077-40938-500. I've got Little Mix on the way. After the weekend now, this is Nation Radio Wales for Friday morning.

0: Nation Radio Wales Friday morning, and we had a winner on Wednesday. We will have another winner this evening, but on Wednesday, Michael won the cash. He had £250,000 put in his bank account, which he was absolutely relieved about. And this is one of the reasons why.
1: We've had 10 children, you know.
0: What?
1: I've got 18 grandchildren.
0: It's fair to say they definitely keep him busy, but he hasn't been able to retire. Now he can retire.
2: This is why.
0: £250,000. £300,000 could be yours in your bank account tonight. Here's how you can win it.
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0: So £250,000 was won by Michael on Wednesday. You could be winning £300,000 tonight. You obviously need to re-enter for this one. But Mega May does mean more cash and more winners, doesn't it? You could be our second winner of the week. 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Gemma Atkinson could be calling you. 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
8: The M4 is moving well so far this Friday morning, 49 to the Calder. No delays to report for the Bringglass tunnels. Moving on all approaches for the A470 down to Coryton. For the 4119 to Miskin, it's also moving for the 465 to Llandarcy at 43. And there's no problems to report for Neath for Portarlbert or Bridgend. Moving with no problems to report for Swansea in the city centre. Oystermouth Road, Mumbles Road, Fabian Way on the move, so is Gowerton. And so for now, I'm Hannah Cox, and that's the latest.
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1: Nation Radio. 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
0: Hello to Pat this morning, who's absolutely got it right, as has Lou listening in Chepstow. Good morning to you. I glow and flicker and warm the room on chilly nights. I chase the gloom in homes across Wales. I am a delight, bringing families close on a winter's night. Adrian in West Cross also getting it right. A fire or fireplace? We'll accept both. Will you be turning yours on the weekend? Hopefully you won't need to. Today we've got some sunshine and cloud. Tomorrow there's a bit more cloud. Hopefully some sunshine too.

0: Who could be the front runner for hosting Strictly? Do you think? Do you know? Rumour was Bradley Walsh. However, now the fact is he's announced a full pack tour throughout September, which is basically Strictly's busiest month. So despite having a screen test and being one of the favourites to take over hosting, now people think can't be him. That must rule him out. So who are the front runners? We'll find out after seven. Nation Radio.
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8: The top stories this hour. The polls are closed and counting will begin in just a few hours in what's being called one of the most consequential Welsh elections ever. If Labour lose, which is widely expected according to sources within the party, it would bring their 27 years in charge since devolution began to an end. Our reporter George Simons is in Cardiff Bay.
9: Today could reshape Welsh politics as we know it. Labour could lose its grip on power here for the first time ever, and we could even see the most recent First Minister lose her seat. This is no ordinary election. There are brand new super constituencies, a completely different voting system, and more politicians than ever before. The Senedd will now go from 60 to 96 members, with voters choosing parties rather than individuals.
8: Experts are also being really cautious around their predictions. Dr. Anwen Elias, a politics professor at Aberystwyth Uni, says anything can happen.
10: It's a little bit more difficult to predict what the results will be because we're not quite sure how people will vote and what that means for the results.
8: Meanwhile, Reform UK's the big winner in council elections across England, gaining more than 300 seats at the expense of Labour and the Tories. It's been an awful night so far for Keir Starmer, with his party losing control of 8 local authorities. Welsh singer Bonnie Tyler's in an induced coma after having emergency surgery near her home in Portugal. The 74-year-old from Skewin was rushed to hospital on Wednesday and is now recovering, according to her spokesperson. Plans have been put forward for a major new water sports centre in Mumbles. The facility would offer sailing, rowing, coastal sports and community events. Mumbles Yacht Club's exploring ways to fund the project. And Sir David Attenborough says he's completely overwhelmed by congratulations on his 100th birthday. The naturalist's been called a true national treasure by the Prime Minister.
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8: A grey start across Wales, but some spells of sunshine later. Highs of 18 degrees. That's the latest. I'm Tom Preece.
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13: Morning, just after 7, and welcome to Friday morning. Hello, I'm Angela J. As we wake up Wales, Steve Winwood coming up. Blue and this one.

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0: Well, we've heard through the night, really, that Bonnie Tyler is in an induced coma following emergency surgery in Portugal, and we're sending thoughts and prayers for a good recovery to all of her family and herself right now, thinking of you all at this worrying time. Now, what is going on in Wales this weekend? I can tell you that Sue, Matt and Phil are all on stage. That's Sue Barker, Matt Dawson and Phil Tufnell on stage with Jonathan Davis, Scott Quinnell and more at the Utility Arena in Cardiff. So have fun if you are going to that one tomorrow night. And in Swansea tomorrow night, Josh Widdicombe, not my cup of tea. Kate's going, Lizzie's going, quite a few people are going to that one. So do enjoy and have fun and let me know how it was on Monday, won't you? Bluey is at the New Theatre in Cardiff today. Bluey's big play. So again, if you're taking the kiddies to that one, do enjoy. If you've got something fun and exciting this weekend, let me know. 07 409 38 500. Let me know on the WhatsApp.

0: Nation Radio Wales Friday morning, and we had a winner on Wednesday. We will have another winner this evening, but on Wednesday, Michael won the cash. He had £250,000 put in his bank account, which he was absolutely relieved about, and this is one of the reasons why.
1: We've had 10 children, you know.
0: What?
1: I've got 18 grandchildren.
0: It's fair to say they definitely keep him busy, but he hasn't been able to retire. Now he can retire.
2: This is why.
0: £250,000. £300,000 could be yours in your bank account tonight. Cheers, how you can win it.
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0: So $250,000 was won by Michael on Wednesday. You could be winning £300,000 tonight. You obviously need to re-enter for this one. But Mega May does mean more cash and more winners, doesn't it? You could be our second winner of the week. 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
25: Today in the UK, 100,000 people will call 999. 3,000 will say fire service. 465 will say, I think she's gone into labour. And one will say, the cat is stuck up a tree again. And every second, a BT employee will answer and connect those calls to the emergency services.
24: At the third stroke, the time from BT will be brilliant.
25: BT, behind brilliant things. Nation.

Welcome. Nation Radio Wales, it's Friday and hope you're feeling some Friday love right now. I tell you what is definitely getting a lot of love is, and it's not out until Christmas for us to see, and it's the new Harry Potter series. So the first season, based on the Philosopher's Stone, isn't out until Christmas time, but what's happened is it's got clearly a lot of confidence from those in the know because it's got renewed before anyone has even seen episode one. Although I'm guessing the decision makers have clearly seen episode one. For it to get renewed already, the team have been told to crack on with season two, which will follow the Chamber of Secrets. You've got young Dominic, who's stepping into the glasses and the wand this time around. So the studio clearly reckon that they've got something very big on their hands. I mean, surely it's Harry Potter, right? Before Christmas, something for us to look forward to. Here's Sam Fender and people watching. I love that from a little coffee shop, do you?

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0: 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And wasps emit an alarm pheromone. When you kill one, that tells the rest of their friends to act defensively. How very clever.
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14: Good morning. Approaches to the M4 are starting to get a little slower for the Forge Road 467 to Junction 28 to Riga Park, for the A470 from the Nantgarw interchange to Coryton at 32, and for the 465 to Llandarcy at 43. It's moving for the roads though for Bridgend, for Neath, for Talbot and Swansea. Swansea moving for Fabian Way Key Parade. No major problems for Gowerton. It's on the move for the A484 at the Victoria Road roundabout. I'm Hannah Cox, and that's your latest.
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0: And thank you for choosing us. Coming up after 8, we've got our topical tune. And in the cinemas today, you could go and see it, starring Hugh Jackman and Emma Thomas and Thompson and a whole lot more. It's The Sheep Detectives.
1: I'm George's lawyer. Mr. Hardy left $30 million. We have our motive. The people in the will are always the suspect. Look around for a better window.
2: I'm going in.
0: It looks good. I think it's one that the whole family will enjoy.
3: Marble, what is that?
4: I think it's a road.
3: But what is it made of?
4: Well, not grass, I can tell you that.
0: In cinemas from today, do enjoy if you're going to that one. Here's Alex Warren and Ordinary Now on Nation Wales.

0: Well, there was nothing ordinary about seeing Prince William yesterday. It was lovely to see his hands in the air. He was smiling. He was singing Sweet Caroline and he was enjoying himself. Watching Aston Villa, of course, last night, who did very well. If you're into football, there were football celebrations last night and Prince William was joining in. He even headed into the dressing room apparently afterwards. I've just watched that video on repeat about 10 times. He was just having a lush time, love him. Right, stay with us. 8 o'clock news on the way this Friday morning. Maybe you've got some fun, exciting plans the weekend. Will an ice cream be on the cards? Will it? Coming up after 8. Why? Actually, it should be. Yeah, it should be.
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5: The top stories this hour. The polls are closed and counting is just hours away from starting in what's one of the most unpredictable Welsh elections in history. A defeat for Labour, who've governed here since devolution began, would mark an end to 27 years in power. Our reporter George Simons is outside the Senedd.
6: Today could reshape Welsh politics as we know it. It seems Labour's already accepted it's going to lose its grip on power here for the first time ever, and it's thought the First Minister could even lose her seat too. Polite sources are telling me they're feeling good and Reform are staying tight-lipped as both parties campaigned on a two-horse race platform. Dr. Anwen Elias from Aberystwyth University thinks this election could signal the end of two-party politics in Wales.
7: Lots of people who have previously voted for the Welsh Labour Party are looking like they will not vote for that party again.
6: It's worth noting that this is no ordinary election either. There are brand new super constituencies, a completely different voting system, and more politicians being elected to the Senedd than ever before. Voting turnout looks like it's going to remain at around 50% mark though, with activists online claiming the new system has confused people.
5: Meanwhile, Reform UK's the big winner in council elections across England, gaining more than 350 seats at the expense of Labour and the Tories. It's been an awful night for Sir Keir Starmer so far. Welsh singer Bonnie Tyler's in an induced coma after having emergency surgery in Portugal. The 74-year-old from Skewin was rushed to hospital on Wednesday and is now recovering. Plans have been put forward for a major new water sports centre in Mumbles. The local yacht club's exploring ways to fund the project, including selling its current headquarters. And Sir David Attenborough says he's completely overwhelmed by congratulations on his 100th birthday. The broadcaster's been called a national treasure by the Prime Minister.
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5: A grey start across Wales, but some spells of sunshine later. Highs of 18 degrees. That's the latest. I'm Tom Priest.
3: Nation Radio. Hello, hello, hello. It's Friday today. It's our Feel Good Friday. Yes, as we look towards the weekend, it's almost here. It's the best day of the week. Of the 5-day working week.

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1: Maybe you're in this weekend. Maybe you're catching up on things you have to do. Or maybe you're out. Whatever it is, I hope you're looking forward to it. And you enjoy. I tell you what will make you laugh tonight. And that is Josh Widdicombe. Not My Cup of Tea at Swansea Building Society Arena. I know quite a few people who are going to this now. And I just wish I'd got tickets for that one. Sue, Matt and Phil are all on the reunion tour at the Utilita Arena tomorrow. So Josh Widdicombe, did I mention that's tomorrow night? And Sue, Matt and Phil also tomorrow night at the Utilita Arena in Cardiff. For today, though, Bluey's big play is happening at the Wales Millennium Centre. That is going to be fun for the kids. So if you're going to that one today and tomorrow and the next day, then no doubt you will enjoy. Yes, it is tomorrow and the next day. I was just checking. Right then, the weekend weather-wise, we've got some sunshine. It's not going to be boiling hot, but we do have some sunshine, which will be nice, and maybe an ice cream will be on the cards. It's nice to have a little ice cream from time to time. Did you know that a spoonful of ice cream can make your brain feel good in the same way as listening to music or even winning money does? Yes. That can be the consolation prize if you don't win or make me a winner then later, right? £300,000 is what you could be winning today, tonight. It's the second time we'll be giving away vast amounts of money this week. Keep listening for details on how you can play.

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0: Right then, so here's a customer service call nobody trains you for. Apparently, the Pope phoned his hometown bank in Chicago to, well, update his account details. But the woman on the phone thought that it was a prank caller and she basically hung up on him, right? Even after he answered all the security questions, she still wasn't buying it. He even reportedly said something along the lines of, "Would it help if I told you I'm Pope Leo?" No. Still got cut off. Eventually, a local church leader contacted the bank president, and suddenly things did move quite quickly. Imagine being the staff member who had to explain, "Yeah, I did. I hung up on the Pope." I mean, because basically you didn't believe it was the Pope, did you? So for today's topical story, I basically want some songs that connect to possibly mistaken identity, being ignored. Could be phone calls. Could even be heaven or prayer. Or just getting hung up in spectacular fashion. Now, I know hung up here is the obvious one. So go with that if that's what you want, or anything else that you can think of. 07740938500. Let me know on the WhatsApp and we'll play one before nine.
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20: Good morning. Approaches to the M4 starting to get busy now. A470 to Coryton and the 465 to Llandarcy. Back towards Cardiff, it's slow for Western Avenue on the A4.

0: Nation Radio Wales. Happy birthday if it's your birthday today. It's Sir David Attenborough's birthday today. 100 today, not just any old birthday either. What an achievement. Alex Van Halen is 73, Enrique Iglesias 51, and Matt Willis 43 today. Happy birthday if it's your special day.
1: Girl, I'm about to have

0: Nation Radio Wales Friday morning, and we had a winner on Wednesday. We will have another winner this evening, but on Wednesday, Michael won the cash. He had £250,000 put in his bank account, which he was absolutely relieved about. And this is one of the reasons why.
1: We've had 10 children, you know.
0: What?
1: I've got 18 grandchildren.
0: It's fair to say they definitely keep him busy, but he hasn't been able to retire. Hopefully now he can retire. This is why.
1: £250,000.
0: £300,000 could be yours in your bank account tonight. Here's how you can win it. Make me a winner. Mega May. With Nation Player. So $250,000 was won by Michael on Wednesday. You could be winning £300,000 tonight. You obviously need to re-enter for this one. But Mega May does mean more cash and more winners, doesn't it? You could be our second winner of the week. 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There's still time. 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Gemma Atkinson could be calling you. 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
27: Good morning. The M4 is moving well, 49 to Cardiff Gate. It is looking slow though for the approaches for the A470 down to Coryton Interchange and for the 4119 down to Miskin. The Coychurch and Waterton roundabouts are also busier for the County Borough, and Swansea looking busy for the A467 to Ynys Fordingham, as well as the City Centre for Oystermouth Road and Fabian Way, though Gowerton is moving well now for the Victoria Road roundabout on the A484. I'm Hannah Cox. That's latest
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0: much cooler today than what it has been, for sure. Highs reaching around 11 degrees and a pretty overcast day. We will get some showers at some point, probably, but later on, hopefully, drier.
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0: I kind of knew that would happen as soon as I buy some beachy bits, you know, for a trip to the beach. It's bound to just, you know, turn on us. Absolutely. So what song best fits the story of the Pope getting hung up on by his own bank? Yep. Would it help if I told you I'm Pope Leo was what he said? Nope. He still got cut off because they just basically didn't believe him, despite the fact that he answered all the security questions. Mad. So we had Hung Up, and that obviously was an obvious choice, and quite a few saying that this morning. You're nobody till somebody loves you, even if you're the Pope. Claire says that one. Heaven, keeping the Vatican theme alive. Nikki, hello to you in Lampeter. Hello to Carol, who says, Papa don't preach. There's a few Madonnas coming in here. Face, from George Michael. What the bank employee should have indeed had. Face said it was the right one. Says Natalie and Ian, who've actually got us on in Malpass. Well, this is the one we're going to go with this morning.

Olivia Dean, it's so good, isn't it? Right then. Is it your birthday today? Happy birthday if it is, or if you know someone whose birthday it is, you might want a birthday mention when we play the special birthday song coming up after 9 o'clock. After Duran Duran. You'll hear a snippet. This in full after nine, and this one too.

0: Odyssey in full, going back to my roots after 9 o'clock. 07740938500 if you know what the year is. Nation
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18: The top stories this hour. The polls are closed and counting's begun in some constituencies in what's being called one of the most consequential Welsh elections ever. If Labour lose, which is widely expected according to sources in the party, it would bring their 27 years in power to an end. Our reporter George Simons is at the Senedd for us. So, George, can you tell us how the parties are feeling at the moment?
19: Well, it depends who you ask. Plaid Cymru sources are telling me they're feeling good, but Reform are staying tight-lipped so far, as both parties campaigned claiming it was a choice between one and another.
18: And we've got quite a long day ahead of us, so what do you think we should be looking out for later on?
19: If polling is anything to go by, it won't be good for Welsh Labour. After governing the Senedd since devolution began, it seems they'll lose their grip on power, with the First Minister, Lynette Morgan, possibly even losing her seat. We've been told that most of the results will be declared by around 5:30, which will hopefully paint a clearer picture of who the next Welsh government will be.
18: Elsewhere, Labour's suffered massive losses in early results from yesterday's elections, with big gains for Reform. Sir Keir Starmer's facing up to the loss of 9 Labour councils in England, including Westminster, Hartlepool and Exeter. Reform UK are clearly on top, with more than 380 seats. Welsh singer Bonnie Tyler's in an induced coma after having emergency surgery near her home in Portugal. The 74-year-old from Skewin was rushed to hospital on Wednesday and is said to be recovering. Plans have been put forward for a major new water sports centre in Mumbles. The facility could offer sailing, rowing, coastal sports and community events. Mumbles Yacht Club's exploring ways to fund the project. And Sir David Attenborough says he's completely overwhelmed by congratulations on his 100th birthday. The broadcaster's being called a true national treasure by the Prime Minister.
13: 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Weather.
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18: A grey start across Wales, but some spells of sunshine later. Highs of 18 degrees. That's the latest. I'm Tom Preece.
0: Now, in this very year, 700 million tuned in to watch the marriage of Princess Diana and Prince Charles. Also, Bob Marley received a state funeral in Jamaica. Does that help you out? If you reckon you know, you can voice note me on the WhatsApp 07740938500. Let me know, or you can message me on the WhatsApp if you reckon you know what the year is. Hey, if it's your birthday today, I've got just the song for you after this one from Duran Duran.

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one we always play in our household whenever it's someone's birthday. Do you love it? David Attenborough is celebrating his birthday today, isn't he? 100. David Attenborough today. Welcome to Nation Radio Wales. We are going back to one particular year where we were all loving this one. Odyssey.

0: very recently has taken place, hasn't it? The London Marathon. But it was in this year that Blue Peter covered the tech behind the first ever London Marathon.
1: It's the travelling time clock that will drive in front of the runners to let the leaders know whether they're anywhere near a world record schedule.
2: Yeah, and it'll be very interesting for the spectators because they'll be able to see how long the race is taking.
0: Still so fascinating to this day. 077-4093-8500. If you've got any idea as to what the year is, then you can, of course, let me know. Hall & Oates coming up on the way, but from what year? 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
9: Welcome back to Costa Coffee's Iced Coffee Forecast. Here to update you on the week ahead. Today, there'll be unexpected adventures moving in from the east, with high chances of bumping into friends and conversations that go on longer than planned. Later this week, expect a refreshing iced coffee, made for picnics with picky bits and nowhere to be until 6. Because whatever the weather, with a Costa iced coffee made with heart in hand, the summer moments we love last. Costa iced coffee, made for summer.

Now in Wales in this very year, the first phase of St David's Shopping Centre in Cardiff opened to the public. Do you know what the year is? 07740938500. Paula, good morning. Here's Hacker at 100.

0: 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Now, in this very year, you may remember the UK won the Eurovision Song Contest. 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
0: Oh, and Terry Wogan there as well. Welcome. Nation Radio Wales, it's the golden hour if you reckon you know what the year is. Linda does. 07740938. 500 in Bargoed. You reckon it's 1981. Keep your guesses coming in.
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7: Welcome back to Costa Coffee's Iced Coffee Forecast, here to update you on the week ahead. Today, there'll be unexpected adventures moving in from the east, with high chances of bumping into friends and conversations that go on longer than planned. Later this week, expect a refreshing iced coffee, made for picnics with picky bits and nowhere to be until 6. Because whatever the weather, with a Costa iced coffee made with heart in hand, the summer moments we love last. Costa iced coffee, made for summer.
8: At the third stroke, the time from BT will be 6 o'clock, precisely.
9: Today in the UK, 100,000 people will call 999. 3,000 will say, fire service. 465 will say, I think she's gone into labour. And one will say, the cat is stuck up a tree again. And every second, a BT employee will answer and connect those calls to the emergency services.
8: At the third stroke, the time from BT will be brilliant.
9: BT, behind brilliant things.
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0: Well, good morning to David, who says, "Hi, Orange. The year is 1981. Ian also reckons it's 1981 this morning. Amanda, having a lazy morning because I'm off today. Oh, that's nice, Amanda. 1981, are you having a nice cuppa whilst listening to us? Good morning to Stu and to Claire, who are busy packing because they're going on holiday tonight. Oh, that's exciting. Where are you going? What a corker of a year, says Sonia. 1981 is the year in question. Morning, Ange, loving the tunes this morning. It's got to be 1981. Hello to you, and also to Michelle as well, who's listening to us in Blackwood. 1981. We'll find out if you're right before the end of the show. Here's Quincy Jones and Razzmatazz.

0: Queen and David Bowie from 1981. Well done if you got it right this morning. There's more from that decade, though, after Midday Today, if you're thinking Kim Carnes, Erasure, Wham, and more from Midday when we've got a Nation 80s takeover with Mark Franklin, who's looking after things from 10 o'clock this Friday morning. Have a lush weekend.
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18: The top stories this hour. Counting is well underway in some constituencies across Wales as experts tell us it's the most important Welsh election in history. A defeat for Labour, who've governed here since devolution began, would mark an end to 27 years in power. There's even speculation that the First Minister could lose her seat. Our reporter George Simons is outside the Senedd for us.
19: Counting is underway and it already seems Labour has accepted it's going to lose its grip on the Senedd after being in power here since 1999. After countless campaigns about a two-horse race, Plaid Cymru sources are telling me they're feeling good, while Reform's leader Nigel Farage says the result in Wales is the biggest of all.
20: You know, Labour have not lost an election in Wales since 1922. I couldn't tell you whether Plaid will be first or we're going to be first.
19: Voting turnout looks like it remains steady around the 50% mark, with commentators online criticising the new system as confusing. This election seeing the creation of new super constituencies, where people now choose party over the politician.
18: The Prime Minister's confirmed he will continue to lead the Labour Party and the country, but admitted the local election results are tough. Sir Keir Starmer's been speaking after they lost control of nine local authorities in England. The big winners so far are Reform UK, who've taken nearly 400 seats. The Lib Dems have gained Portsmouth and Stockport. Welsh singer Bonnie Tyler's in an induced coma after having emergency surgery near her home in Portugal. The 74-year-old from Skewin was rushed to hospital on Wednesday. Plans are being put forward for a major new water sports centre in Mumbles. The facility could offer sailing, rowing and coastal sports. Mumbles Yacht Club's exploring ways to fund the project. And Sir David Attenborough says he's completely overwhelmed by congratulations on his 100th birthday. The broadcaster's being called a true national treasure by people including the Prime Minister.
15: 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Weather.
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18: A grey start across Wales, but some spells of sunshine later. Highs of 18 degrees. That's the latest. I'm Tom Preece.
22: Hello, good morning. This is Mark Franklin. Angela, thank you. Have a lovely weekend. See you on Monday. Let's get on Katy Perry. Here is Hot and Cold.

This is Nation Radio Wales, soundtracking your Friday morning with the best variety of hits. Hope you're having a really good one so far. Tell you who isn't. James in Pontypridd. He says, morning, mate. I was stuck in a meeting up until about 20 minutes ago that really could have been an email. Could you play Lola Young and Messi for me? Sure, James. This is for

0: Madonna fans, very excited. Her new album, Confessions 2, is out at the start of July. There's classic Madonna. Into the Groove on Nation Radio Wales.
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0: So you could be heading into this weekend with an extra £300,000 in the bank. On Wednesday, Michael had the cash in his bank within an hour. He won £250,000. It's Mega May. It means we're giving away more cash and there are going to be more winners. 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

0: Welcome to Nation Radio Wales. Jason from Barry has been on. He says, I am still giggling from a brilliant night last night. I went to Swansea to see comedian Henning Venn. I'm so glad you had a good time. I think he is really, really funny. Sometimes off the wall, but he still really does make me laugh. And he goes on to say, it's a comedy double for me this week because tomorrow I'm heading back to Swansea, this time to the arena, to see Josh Widdicombe. Fantastic. Have a great time tomorrow, and to anyone else going, see Josh as well. I'm Mark Franklin. This is Nation Radio Wales VE Day today, if you didn't know already. Music on the way from Lena Marlin.
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2: 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Later this week, expect a refreshing iced coffee, made for picnics with picky bits and nowhere to be until 6. 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Costa iced coffee, made for summer.
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0: I love that new song from Niall Horan together with Miles Smith. It's Drive Safe, playing on Nation Radio Wales. Good morning. Thank you so much for having us on as we edge ever closer to the weekend. News for 11 on the way shortly, and then I'm going to get on the anthemic Step On by the Happy Mondays.
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10: The top stories this hour. The polls are closed and counting's begun in constituencies across Wales in what's being called one of the most consequential elections ever. If Labour lose, which is widely expected according to our sources in the party, it would bring their 27 years in power to an end. Our reporter George Simons is at the Senate for us. So, George, can you tell us how the parties are feeling at the moment?
11: Well, Labour are remaining fairly tight-lipped, but we're being told by Plaid sources in North and South Wales the Labour vote has collapsed. We've not heard much from the Welsh arm of the party, but Reform UK leader Nigel Farage says Wales is the most important result of the day, expecting it to be a battle between his party and Plaid Cymru.
10: It certainly sounds like we've got a long day ahead of us, so what do you think we should be looking out for later on?
11: If Labour First Minister Leaned Morgan loses her seat, that could well be the biggest story of the day. The latest polling forecasting a rather bleak day ahead for the party. We're expecting results to start trickling in after midday. We should have a much better idea of who will be leading Wales by late afternoon.
10: Elsewhere, the Prime Minister's vowing to fight on as Labour Party leader despite a crushing night of results in local elections in England. Sir Keir Starmer's party lost control of 9 local authorities, including Oxford, Hartlepool and Exeter. The big winners so far have been Reform UK, who've scooped almost 400 seats. Welsh singer Bonnie Tyler's in an induced coma after having emergency surgery near her home in Portugal. The 74-year-old from Skewin was rushed to hospital on Wednesday. Plans have been put forward for a major new water sports centre in Mumbles. The facility would offer sailing, rowing, coastal sports and community events. Mumbles Yacht Club's exploring ways to fund the project. And Sir David Attenborough's being celebrated as he marks his 100th birthday. The broadcaster's been called a true national treasure by the Prime Minister.
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10: A mix of sunshine and heavy showers across Wales this afternoon. Highs of 18 degrees. That's the latest. I'm Tom Preece.
12: 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Friday morning, just after 11. Hello, this is Mark Franklin. Thank you for having Nation Radio Wales on. Here are the Happy Mondays and Step On.

This is Nation Radio Wales. Hello, Tom and Ellie, currently stuck in traffic by Culverhouse Cross. Could you give us a mention on Nation, please? It would make our day. And if you can you play Teddy Swims' new song, Mr. Know-It-All? Because we both really like it. Tom and Ellie, hope you get moving soon. And this is for you on Nation.

0: Nation Radio, thank you so much for having us on this Friday morning. I hope yours is going really well, whatever you're up to.
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0: 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Right, coming soon, I'm going to get on an early 90s club anthem for you.

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Hello, Lowry in Town Hill. Thank you for your WhatsApp to me here at Nation Radio Wales. She says, quiet one in work so far. Just wanted to say hello and hope you're having a really good Friday. I am. Thank you. I hope you are too. Have a great weekend. Here's Lady Gaga on Nation. Like

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0: 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On Wednesday, it was Michael who won £250,000. 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

0: Hello, I'm Carla from Network Rail. Are you travelling by train between Newport and Bristol Parkway in the coming weeks? If you are, here's some important news. 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

0: 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Hey, listen, if you love 80s tunes, you are in the right place. On the way, after a news update for 12 coming next, I have a whole hour of great 80s songs as chosen by you on another Nation 80s Takeover. Nation
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0: The top stories this hour. Counting's underway in what's expected to be a seismic Senedd election here in Wales. Labour are on the brink of losing power for the first time in decades. Our reporter George Simons is outside the Senedd for us.
17: We're hearing it's been a tough night for Labour. They thought they were going to struggle, but it could be even worse than expected. One to watch is First Minister Eileen Ed Morgan. She looks set to lose her seat amid a surge in votes for Plaid and Reform. Our reporter Claire Bode is at the count in Ceredigion. Claire, what's the feeling there?
18: It is a nervous wait for the First Minister Eileen Ed Morgan. There's a real possibility she will lose her seat today. Voting in Wales is very different to England. This is the first election under this new voting system, relying on proportional representation, and 16-year-olds have the vote. We are not expected to have the bulk of results until this afternoon, but already many are feeling this election will be historic.
17: Thanks, Claire. Well, we're expecting results to start trickling in after midday, and we should have a much better idea of who will be leading Wales by this afternoon.
0: Meanwhile, the Prime Minister's vowing to fight on as Labour Party leader despite a crushing night of results in local council elections in England. Sir Keir Starmer's party lost control of 9 local authorities. The big winners so far are Reform, who've scooped nearly 400 seats. Leader Nigel Farage reckons we're seeing an historic shift in UK politics.
19: We've been so used to thinking about politics in terms of left and right, and yet what Reform are able to do is to win in areas that have always been conservative. We can win in areas that Labour have dominated.
0: Welsh singer Bonnie Tyler's in an induced coma after having emergency surgery near her home in Portugal. The 74-year-old from Skewin was rushed to hospital on Wednesday. And Sir David Attenborough says he's completely overwhelmed by congratulations on his 100th birthday. The broadcaster's been called a true national treasure by the Prime Minister.
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0: A mix of sunshine and heavy showers across Wales this afternoon. Highs of 18 degrees. That's the latest. I'm Tom Preece.
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20: Hello, welcome to Friday Lunchtime's Nation 80s Takeover on Nation Radio Wales. I'm Mark Franklin. We start with this for Caris in Pembroke Dock. It's Wham!

Josh in Meath has Nation Radio Wales on. He says, just about to go and grab a pasty for my lunch. Enjoy. And thank you for choosing. Sisters Are Doing It For Themselves by Eurythmics and Aretha Franklin on today's Nation 80s Takeover. Hello, Martin in Colwyn Bay. He says, counting down to the weekend already. Can you play me a song that I don't think I've ever heard on the Nation 80s Takeover before from Change? All right, here's Change of Heart.

0: Becky in Pontypridd wants a shout out doing the housework today and wants Erasure's Stop on the Nation 80s Takeover. Becky, thank you so much for having Nation Radio Wales on, and I hope you enjoyed your tune this lunchtime. I'm Mark Franklin. We head to Fishguard in a minute. Owain's been on. He says, I'm on to coffee number 3, zero regrets. Can you play me the Bee Gees and you win again? I'll get it on next. Nation
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This is Nation Radio Wales. We are doing the Nation 80s Takeover until 1. Hello, Laura in Caerphilly. She asked if I could play Irene Cara and Fame. That was for you. And Dan is currently on his lunch break in Mull. Hiya, Dan. He says, any chance of playing The Clash and Rock the Casbah? Oh, what a tune. This is Nation.

0: Hiya, Holly in Tenby. Thanks for your WhatsApp. She wanted to hear Paul McCartney and Michael Jackson say on the Nation 80s Takeover. A very good afternoon. You are listening to Nation Radio Wales. I'm Mark Franklin. The weekend is almost here. We're edging ever closer to it. To Swansea next. And we say hello to Ellery. She says, a quick hello while I walk to get the bus in just a few minutes. If you could play me something by Fleetwood Mac, I'd be grateful. All right, I'll play something from Tango in the Night for you next. Nation
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0: Thank you for all your messages today into Nation Radio Wales for the Nation 80s Takeover. If I played your song, I hope that made you happy ahead of the weekend. I'm Mark Franklin. There'll be another tomorrow if 90s are more your thing. Tony Shepherd goes back to the 90s from 2 for half an hour this afternoon. And this weekend, it is our 90s versus noughties weekend here at Nation. That's going to sound great across Saturday and Sunday. Have a fab one, whatever you are up to. Up next, news for one, and then Tony is with you. Music to play soon from Britney and Dodgy.
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19: The top stories this hour. Counting's underway in the Senedd elections, with Labour bracing itself for a heavy defeat. The party that's been the biggest in Wales for over a century is tipped to lose control of many of its former heartlands. Our reporter George Simons is at the Senedd for us. He's been speaking with political experts.
20: Two parties, Welsh Labour and the Conservatives, that have been the largest in the Senedd for recent years will no longer be so.
21: Dr. Anwen Elias there from Aberystwyth University predicting a complete change in politics as we know it. Comments from senior Labour figures are predicting a heavy loss, and Dr. Elias reckons the First Minister could be at risk.
20: Losing its leader, losing the First Minister, would be an additional blow, and it would throw the Welsh Labour Party into turmoil.
21: A Plaid Cymru source tells me that from what they're seeing, the Labour vote has collapsed, and Reform say things are looking very positive in Wales. Aside from these predictions, we should know a clearer picture as declarations come through later this afternoon.
19: Thank you, George. Well, elsewhere in the UK, and the Prime Minister, Sir Keir Starmer, says he won't resign, despite Labour losing hundreds of councillors across England. In other news, and the court's heard that paedophile Welsh singer Ian Watkins was bullied for money and received threats days before he was fatally stabbed in prison. The former Lost Prophets frontman was serving a 29-year sentence at HMP Wakefield when he died last October. Two men on trial deny charges of murder and possessing a makeshift knife in prison. Health officials have confirmed there's now a third case of suspected hantavirus linked to an outbreak on a cruise ship. The UK Health Security Agency says two British people have been confirmed as having the disease. And a woman from Swansea is among those being honoured by Gorseth Cymru at this year's Eisteddfod. The annual awards recognise achievements and dedication to Wales. Jackie Griffith has spent more than five decades improving Welsh language provision in the city. She's joined by famous faces, including footballer Ancara James and singer Alicia Scott.
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19: Cloud lifting to leave some sunny spells this afternoon, also a chance of showers. Highs of 18 degrees Celsius. That's the latest. I'm Gavin Rutter.
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0: Wales. Hope you're all right this afternoon. I'm Tony Shepherd here with you. And hopefully you can spend some quality time with us across the weekend. We've got some great shows here for you. 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
1: Hello, I'm Carla from Network Rail. 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

0: The great new single from Dermot Kennedy. That's Turnstile playing here on Nation Radio. Tony Shepherd here. Headlines for two on the way. The latest local stories across the country and around the world. And then we're going to hit play on some great Friday afternoon back to the 90s classics. 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
11: The top stories this hour. Labour's bracing itself for an historic defeat in Wales. Counting's underway in the Senate elections after the nation went to the polls yesterday. Our reporter Claire Bodes at the counts in Ceredigion Penfro, where incredibly there's speculation the First Minister could lose her seat.
12: It's set to be a very nervous wait for First Minister Elaine Ed Morgan today. Chatting to Labour earlier, they said the three main issues that have been coming up on the doorsteps in the NHS, the economy and immigration, despite the Welsh Government having very little power over that particular issue. Meanwhile, Plaid and Reform are in better moods here. Both parties are expected to do very well across the country. No matter how the vote goes, one thing is for certain, the result is expected to be unprecedented.
11: Well, the first results are expected to start coming through shortly. Our reporter George Simons is outside the Senate. What have people been saying so far, George?
13: Well, here in the Senate, it's a mixed bag. Comments from senior Labour figures are predicting a heavy loss, with the Deputy First Minister seemingly accepting the party won't return to power in Wales. But sources for Plaid Cymru tell me from what they're seeing it's looking good, and Reform believe it's going very positively. Over the next few hours we can expect some results which will help paint a clearer picture.
11: Thank you. Well, elsewhere, Sir Keir Starmer insists he will carry on as Prime Minister despite Labour suffering huge local election losses across England, where Reform UK have seen big gains. In other news, and dramatic CCTV footage has been shown in court at the trial of two men accused of killing disgraced Welsh singer Ian Watkins in prison. The video appears to show the former Lost Prophets frontman shortly after being stabbed at HMP Wakefield in October last year. Two men both deny murder and having a makeshift knife in prison. UK health officials insist staff will be on the ground ready to support British nationals leaving the cruise ship hit by the Hanta virus outbreak. A third person from here is thought to be infected. And a Welsh linguist from Swansea is being honoured at this year's Eisteddfod. Jackie Gruffydd has spent more than five decades improving Welsh language provision in the city.
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11: Cloud lifting to leave some sunny spells this afternoon, also a chance of showers. Highs of 18 degrees Celsius. That's the latest. I'm Gavin Rutter.
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15: And Friday afternoon's Back to the 90s is on. Tony Shepherd here with you. An Ace of Base favourite soon. A one-hit wonder from a German group, which you might just remember. And first, what about a great collaboration from Bryan Adams and Mel C? This is When You're Gone at Nation. When you're gone.

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0: Harry Styles and As It Was on Nation Radio. It's the best variety of hits with your headline update for 3 o'clock on the way. And then more great music. It's a great old school run double play at 3:30 this afternoon. Kind of a Friday feeling running all the way through that. So try and stick around for you. It's coming up here at Nation. Nation
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16: The top stories this hour. Welsh Labour are bracing themselves for heavy losses, with counting underway in the Senedd elections. The party's been the largest in Wales for more than a century, but that record looks set to come to an end. Our reporter George Simons is outside the Senedd with the latest for us.
17: Well, Labour expected to be reduced from 30 to only 10 members in the Senedd, with a party spokesperson saying they are deeply disappointed they will not lead the government. Political commentators like Dr. Tom Oliver say these results in Wales will have huge impacts nationwide.
18: Wales is not just a results story. It's about political identity, trust, fatigue with long-term incumbency, and whether voters now believe that the old assumptions about Welsh politics are starting to break down.
17: On the other side, Plaid Cymru tell me from what they're seeing, it's looking good. Here's their party leader, Rhun ap Iorwerth, entering the count in Bangor, Conwy Mon.
19: Let's see over the next few hours.
20: Positive?
19: ready to govern well. We shall see how it goes over the next few hours, but it's a good day.
17: Reform also believe it's going very positively for them. We'll have more of these consequential election results as the afternoon goes on.
16: Thank you, George. Meanwhile, the Prime Minister, Sir Keir Starmer, says he won't resign. That's despite Labour losing hundreds of councillors across England. Elsewhere, and the court's heard that paedophile Welsh singer Ian Watkins was bullied for money and received threats days before he was fatally stabbed in prison. The former Lost Prophets frontman was serving a 29-year sentence at HMP Wakefield when he died last October. Two men on trial deny charges of murder and possessing a makeshift knife in prison. Health officials have confirmed there's now a third case of suspected hantavirus linked to an outbreak on a cruise ship. The UK Health Security Agency says two British people have been confirmed as having the disease. And a woman from Swansea is among those being honoured by Gorseth Cymru at this year's Eisteddfod. The annual awards recognise achievements and dedication to Wales. Jackie Griffith has spent more than five decades improving Welsh language provision in the city.
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16: Cloud lifting to leave some sunny spells this afternoon, also a chance of showers. Highs of 18 degrees Celsius. That's the latest. I'm Gavin Rutter.
0: Good afternoon, Tony Shepherd here, getting you closer to the weekend on Nation Radio. It's the best variety of hits. It's an Oasis classic playing right now. Don't Look Back in Anger. Nation.

0: Maxi Priest and Wild World on Nation Radio. Tony Shepherd here with you. If you fancy catching a movie this weekend, one of the new ones across town is the latest high-stakes installment in the blockbuster video game franchise in all of its glory. It's Mortal Kombat 2. That's a 15. If you're a fan of Billie Eilish, Hit Me Hard and Soft, The Tour. It's the tour movie on the big screen. James Cameron, the Oscar-winning director, has teamed up with Billie Eilish for that. A landmark production, and of course one of the most successful artists of her generation. So that concert experience on the big screen. Sheep Detectives is a good one for the kids. That's been getting some great reviews, and of course still Devil Wears Prada 2 is still going strong at cinemas. Right, is it going to be your day then?
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0: and Toka's Miracle on Nation's Old School Run, and we were getting the disco in with Lip Sync and Funky Town. 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
14: Delays on the westbound side of the M4 near Newport, just down towards the Bringlass tunnels. Looking at about 35 minutes to get through the queues there. It's also slow westbound 38 Margam to Baglan at 41, and then again around junction 43 for Fandasi. In Swansea at Gowerton, the A484 queuing towards the Victoria Road roundabout. Slow on the A4232 up towards junction 33 of the M4, and slow out of Cardiff again on Southern Way and Roverway, queuing towards the Planet and Interchange. That's the latest.
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0: Pete Jones has that Friday feeling. He gets you closer to the weekend next across Wales here at Nation. Have a great rest of your Friday. Nation
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18: The top stories this hour. Reform UK's leader in Wales says Labour's collapse in its heartlands is a lesson for all politicians. Dan Thomas has been elected as results start to come in. Our reporter George Simons is outside the Senedd.
19: We're starting to get a real indication of how this Senedd will look. Dan Thomas is a name you'll be hearing a lot more. He's Reform's leader here and won his seat in Casnewith Islwyn.
20: The people of Newport and Islwyn who have overwhelmingly placed their faith in Reform. You have given us a huge responsibility. And we will not let you down.
19: It also looks like we're going to have a lot of Plaid Cymru members going forward too. They tell me it's a fantastic result. One name who is a doubt, though, is current Labour First Minister Eileen Edmorgan, while our reporter Claire Bodes in her constituency in Ceredigion.
0: All afternoon we've been waiting for the answer to today's biggest question. Will the First Minister Eileen Edmorgan lose her seat? Well, we are expecting a declaration very soon, but Labour members here tell me they are not confident. The NHS and the economy were big talking points on the doorstep ahead of this election, and after over 20 years in power, Wales has decided it wants change.
18: Thank you. Well, elsewhere, and Sir Keir Starmer insists he will carry on as Prime Minister despite Labour suffering huge local election losses across England, where Reform UK have seen big gains. In other news, and a 15-year-old has pleaded not guilty to attempted murder following the stabbing of a teacher at a school in West Wales. Milford Haven Comprehensive was put into lockdown following the incident in February. The trial date's been set for July. Great Western Railway is going to be nationalised on December the 13th. The operator, which runs trains in South Wales, will become the 11th to join the government's Great British Railways group. And a Welsh linguist from Swansea is being honoured at this year's Eisteddfod. Jackie Griffith has spent more than five decades improving Welsh language provision across the city.
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18: Showers fading this evening, then a dry and sunny start tomorrow, feeling warm with highs of 20 degrees. That's the latest. I'm Gavin Rutter.
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22: Hello there, just gone 4 o'clock. Welcome to Whirlwind Friday across Wales. Let's get on those tunes for you. I'll do some Aerosmith in a bit after Blondie's Call Me right now on Nation.

Morning from the movie Armageddon, Nation Radio Wales. It's Lee here. Happy Friday. Welcome to the start of your weekend. Yeah, nice short week with a bank holiday. We've got another bank holiday coming up. Don't forget about that as well if you're missing some time off. And we'll continue with the tunes for you this afternoon. I'll do the lady who's got together with Sabrina Carpenter for a brand new tune. I'll get an 80s classic on from her soon. After, new music to Nation Radio right now from Alex Warren, Fever Dream. How do you-

0: Reach. Do you know what I love about Madonna is she hops on a trend. Like, she's hooked up with Sabrina Carpenter now for her new single, which they've done together. And that is how Madonna stays fresh and still keeps on putting the hits out there. This is Nation Radio, home of the 80s, by the way. 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But if you love the chilled 80s stuff, then he's got the chilled 80s vibes from 9 o'clock after Beat Surrender right here on Nation Radio Wales. Right, let's get into it. Let's continue the tunes for your journey home. I will do some Bob Marley and the Wailers for you in a bit. First of all, travel is coming up next across Wales on Nation.
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8: Still severe delays on the westbound M4 because of an accident which is now on the hard shoulder between 42 for Swansea East and Britton Ferry and 43 for Llandarcy. Queuing back to junction 40 at Port Talbot. Also extra congestion on the westbound side of the A465 heading towards the M4. Also 25 minute delays westbound down towards the Bringlass tunnels near Newport, and queuing on the A4232 heading from Culverhouse Cross up towards the M4 at junction 33. That's the latest.
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0: Wales' best variety of hits are right here on Nation Radio. Maroon 5 and She Will Be Loved. It's Lee. Listen, coming up, incredible cash for you today. We're not long away from that now.
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0: Nobody knew the power of this song until 1999 came along and we all were partying like it was 1999. And what a tune. Prince on Nation Radio Wales. It's Lee here. Don't forget, we'll do the happy hour after 7 o'clock tonight. I know if you do it, if you work in a long shift, it's Friday and you happen to be with us anywhere, then great, stick with us this afternoon. We've got those tunes. Latest travel is coming up for Wales in a moment. And the man who has talked about building himself, well, not himself, but building a hotel.
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3: Severe delay still for the westbound side of the M4 following an earlier accident between junctions 42 and 43. The queue's back to Margam at 38 and extra busy on the westbound A465 heading down towards the M4 there. Also looking slow on the M4 westbound just after junction 33, queuing up towards there on the A4232 as well. It's looking slow too northbound on the A470 in Rhondda Cynon Taf just heading up towards the Nantgarw interchange. Looking at about 10 minutes to get through the queues. That's the latest.
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0: Tickets for her UK shows went on sale yesterday. Olivia Rodrigo, Drop Dead on Nation Radio. And before that, we played you some MJ, a bit of Robbie Williams in there, who's talked about building himself a Las Vegas-style empire in the UK. Robbie Williams Hotels. I can just imagine seeing that on every corner. Like, where there's a Premier Inn, there'd be a Robbie Williams instead, or an RW. So you've got the brand sorted already. Right, just coming up to five, it is Nation Radio Wales, and we'll get your news and important information of the day coming up.
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0: It's 5 o'clock. I'm George Simons outside the Senedd in Cardiff on a seismic day in Welsh politics. We've heard in the last hour that the First Minister has lost her own seat in a catastrophic blow for Labour. The party, who've been a political powerhouse here for the last century, are on the verge of a wipeout. Our reporter Claire Bowes and Kara Diggian.
21: It's the biggest loss of the election. First Minister Eluned Morgan has lost her seat in this Senedd election. She is the first head of a British government to lose her seat in modern British history. From the start of counting, Labour knew the First Minister was in trouble, and now they face the challenge of rebuilding their party from scratch from those who survive the rest of the day.
0: Plaid Cymru and Reform are surging ahead in a challenge to the system once dominated by Labour and the Tories. Dr. Louis Bromfield, a political expert from Swansea University, tells us what's changed.
22: Political loyalties and kind of party identity is weakening with time. We're seeing people become a bit more politically homeless and a bit more willing to give their national governments a bloody nose in order to express themselves.
0: Into the weekend, we're going to be hearing a lot of discussion about what the next Welsh government will look like. But for now, it's over to Gavin in the studio with today's other headlines.
23: Thank you, George. Well, elsewhere, a 15-year-old has pleaded not guilty to attempted murder following the stabbing of a teacher at a school in West Wales. Milford Haven Comprehensive was put into lockdown in February. The trial's been set for July. A court's heard that paedophile Welsh singer Ian Watkins was bullied for money and received threats days before he was fatally stabbed in prison. The former Lost Prophets frontman was serving a 29-year sentence at HMP Wakefield when he died last October. Two men on trial deny charges of murder and possessing a makeshift knife in prison. And the King, Sir David Beckham, and Morgan Freeman are among those wishing Sir David Attenborough a happy 100th birthday. The environmentalist says he's completely overwhelmed by the birthday wishes.
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23: Showers fading this evening, then a dry and sunny start tomorrow, feeling warm with highs of 20 degrees. That's the latest. I'm Gavin Rutter.
25: Thank you. Just gone 5 o'clock. What a busy day it's been in the news today. Let's get those tunes on for you for your journey home now, though. Billy Joel's on the way, and we'll start with George Michael.

Friday song, that is, isn't it? Billy Joel, Tell Her About It, Nation Radio Wales. It's Lee here on a Friday, getting you in the mood for it this weekend, maybe. So they say the temperature's going up this weekend as well, highs of about 21 degrees, certainly for South Wales anyway. Look, we'll keep our fingers crossed. Let's get some fresh music on right now, though. Everyone's back in that country vibe again. We're all loving that. This is new from Ella Langley. It's Choosing Texas. Just when

0: Diana Ross in Chain Reaction, Nation Radio Wales, Lee here, happy Friday. Thank you for getting us on what is a very momentous day today for one octogenarian. Yes, 100 years old today, Sir David Attenborough. And what an incredible achievement he's made throughout his career and life to tell us all about the natural world and also make us think a little bit as well. 100 years old today. Happy birthday to you as well if you're celebrating your birthday. It is Nation. I'll get on the tunes for you from Sia and Travis very soon. And let's get you the latest travel across Wales next.
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10: Very slow traffic for the westbound side of the M4 near Newport, heading down towards the Bringlass tunnels. Slow as well, westbound between 33 and 34. And severe delays still following an earlier accident between junction 42 and 43 for Llandarcy, with the queues back towards Port Talbot at 40. The westbound A465 busier than normal as a result of that as well, heading down towards the M4. Elsewhere, the A4232, that's looking slow from Culverhouse Cross up towards the M4 at junction 33. That's the latest.
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Love the Travis sound back in the day. Nation Radio Wales, it's Lee here. I saw Travis, Fran Healy from Travis the other day, to be fair. Not out shopping, but my point being, if I did see him out shopping, pushing a trolley, I'd have no idea it was him. Totally different person these days. White, wispy hair, complete different character. We all get older, right? Simple Minds coming up on Nation. This is Ed and

0: Yeah, this is how every Friday should sound. Nation Radio Wales, Simple Minds, Alive and Kicking. I'm Lee. Travel coming up for you in a minute, by the way. Keep us on for that if you're on your journey home somewhere. Off to the gym after work, maybe? I mean, it's Friday. If you're off to the gym after work on a Friday, you are extremely dedicated. Respect to you, for sure. Maybe you're off out this weekend. I know Josh Widdicombe has got a show at Swansea Arena this weekend. I think that's tomorrow. Loads of big shows coming up across the summer across Wales. Listen to Nation to always keep informed about those, by the way. But yeah, I'll get you travel on the way soon, and we'll do some Rihanna and Diamonds.
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10: Traffic still queuing on the westbound side of the M4 because of an earlier accident between junction 42 and 43, and half an hour delay still westbound as well on the M4 near Newport towards the Bringlass tunnels. Northbound 4042 Cumbrown queuing towards the New Inn roundabout, and still looking slow on the A4232 just heading up towards junction 33 of the M4 from Cardiff Western Services, coming from Culver House Cross. Looking at about 15 minutes to get through the queues there. That's the latest.
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0: Angel Eyes, Wet Wet Wet Nation Radio with a gig live in Wales this summer. They're coming very soon, actually. Thanks for getting us on this afternoon. We've been giving you the chance to win a massive £300,000. Over to Gemma Atkinson, who's making that call.
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0: The winner, £300,000 paid out again. Yeah, Mega May continues on Nation Radio. Right, busy day for news across Wales today. We'll get you the latest next.
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11: The top stories this hour. The First Minister of Wales, Eluned Morgan, has lost her seat in the Senedd in a dire set of elections for Welsh Labour. It marks the first time a sitting Welsh leader has lost an election since the Senedd was formed. Our reporter Claire Bode is in Ceredigion, where the results was announced.
12: Whilst this loss was predicted all day, it doesn't make it any less shocking. First Minister Eluned Morgan becomes the first British political leader to lose their seat in an election. There were cheers from Plaid Cymru and Reform supporters. Meanwhile, the First Minister showed little emotion. While she takes the blame for Labour's losses in Wales, she had this message for the Prime Minister.
13: We can see across the whole of the United Kingdom that people are rejecting the Labour Party. He needs to think about focusing, I think, on the working classes to make sure that we see a better redistribution of wealth across our nation.
12: So what happens now with Welsh Labour? Well, they now have the difficult job of trying to rebuild with whoever manages to survive this election.
11: Thanks, Claire. Well, elsewhere, Reform and Plaid Cymru have both performed strongly. Plaid are expected to be the largest party in the new Senedd, with Labour expecting to be down to 10 seats. In other news, and a 15-year-old has pleaded not guilty to attempted murder following the stabbing of a teacher at a school in West Wales. Milford Haven Comprehensive was put into lockdown following the incident in February. The trial date's been set for July. A man's denied using threatening behaviour towards Andrew Mountbatten Windsor. The former prince was reportedly out walking his dogs when the alleged incident happened in his Norfolk home on Wednesday evening. Great Western Railway is going to be nationalised on December the 13th. The operator, which runs trains in parts of Wales, including Swansea and Cardiff, will become the 11th to join the government's Great British Railways group. And Sir David Attenborough says he's completely overwhelmed by messages of support on his 100th birthday. The King, Sir David Beckham and Dame Judi Dench are among those who've paid tributes.
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11: Showers fading this evening, then a dry and sunny start tomorrow, feeling warm with highs of 20 degrees. That's the latest. I'm Gavin Rutter.
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16: 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Welcome to the weekend. Just gone 6 o'clock. I've got Crazy from Seal on the way for you soon. Let's start, though, with a big cover from the Pet Shop Boys.
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Steel, Crazy Nation Radio, Lee here, getting you through your Friday into the weekend. And if you're into the chilled vibes, Mark Franklin is here with Chilled Nation, Sunday nights at 9 o'clock. Tunes that are chilled from the 80s and the 90s, like that from Seal. Right, Finding Cannibals is on the way, and a little matter of More Cash on Mega May coming up too on Nation.

0: 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It's Lee here. 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
0: 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So the lines will close on Wednesday. 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
23: Low traffic on the westbound side of the M4 following an earlier accident between junction 42 and 43, and also looking slow between 34 at Miskin and 35 for Pencoed on that westbound side. Still got delays of about 15 minutes as well westbound down towards the Bringlass tunnels near Newport. The northbound A470, that's looking slow from junction 32 of the M4 at Corriton heading up towards Nangaroo, but clear now on the A4232 up towards the M4 at junction 33. That's the latest.
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0: Cycling, June 26th, we are celebrating Wales' unsung heroes and community champions at a spectacular gala evening at the Brangwyn Hall, Swansea. 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
1: 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I hate you, I hate you, I hate you, but I was just kidding myself. Our every moment.

0: Venus, Bananarama, Nation Radio Wales. I'm Lee. Thank you for getting us on this afternoon. You know the weekend started when you hear songs like that. And indeed, after 7 o'clock tonight, when we go into the happy hour, I am so ready for that. Your mentions, your shouts on the radio. If you want to get in touch with us, you can always do that, by the way, on the Nation Radio Wales Facebook page. Like us, share us. Tell us all about your week as well. Let us know where you're going to be, especially on a Friday. We love to hear about that. Listen, travel coming up in a minute, and I will get you some Lighthouse Family on Nation.
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19: We're in the Vale of Glamorgan. The northbound A4119 that closed for an accident between junction 34 of the M4 at Miskin through towards the petrol station there. The southbound side closed from the Talbot Green roundabout up towards the Castle Monarch pub. Elsewhere, the westbound M4 still looking slow following an earlier accident between junction 42 for Britton Ferry and 43 for Llandowsey. Back to normal though now for the northbound side of the A470 heading up towards St Nancy. That's the latest.
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0: new from Blue Flowers, Nation Radio. Before that, Madness, who are live in Wales this summer, actually in the next couple of weeks, or maybe next week, is it? The In It Together Festival, they are headlining that. It's going to be great, actually. News at 7 o'clock is coming away. It's been a really busy day across Wales for news today, and then we are into the happy hour.
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26: The top stories this hour, the leader of Plaid Cymru is celebrating after his party stormed to victory in the Senedd elections.
27: Based on that vote, Plaid Cymru now stands ready to take the necessary steps to form the next government of Wales.
26: Rhun ap Iorwerth looks set to be the next First Minister after the current FM Labour's Enid Morgan lost her seat. Our reporter Claire Bodes in Ceredigion on what's been a terrible day for Labour.
0: Well, it's different Wales this evening to what we all woke up to. For the first time since Welsh devolution, Labour are not in power here anymore. They've been reduced to just 9 seats in the Senedd, with casualties including the First Minister, Eluned Morgan. She gave this statement after her defeat.
1: Welsh Labour has today suffered a catastrophic result. It ends a century of Labour winning in Wales, and the party will need to take a really hard look at itself.
0: Reform before today had never stood in the Senedd election and now have 34 seats, but it's Plaid Cymru who will be doing the bulk of the celebrating. They end today with 43 seats, but the dust hasn't settled yet. Deals will need to be made before we can officially name the next First Minister.
26: Elsewhere, in the courts heard that paedophile Welsh singer Ian Watkins was bullied for money and received threats just days before he was fatally stabbed in prison. The former Lost Prophets frontman was serving a 29-year sentence at HMP Wakefield when he died last October. Two men on trial deny charges of murder and possessing a makeshift knife in prison. The UK government's announced when Great Western Railway will move under its control. The operator, serving parts of Wales, including Swansea and Cardiff, is to be nationalised on December the 13th. And the King, Sir David Beckham and Morgan Freeman, are among those wishing Sir David Attenborough a happy 100th birthday. The environmentalist says he's completely overwhelmed by the birthday wishes.
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26: Showers fading this evening, then a dry and sunny start tomorrow, feeling warm with highs of 20 degrees. That's the latest. I'm Gavin Rutter. 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
4: Friday's Happy Hour gets underway across Wales. I'm Lee. I've got CC Peniston on the way. Communards coming up too. But we'll start right now with Shania Twain's That Don't Impress Me Much.

The Sound of Fridays and weekdays, actually, in the happy hour, 7 o'clock, Monday through Friday, right here on Nation Radio. I'm Lee. Some of your shouts on Leanne in Aberiron. I love this. Fish and chips by the harbour tonight. That is a proper Friday. That is a proper Friday. And don't tempt me, you temptress. I'm trying to avoid that, but now all I want is a big sausage and some chips. Plenty of salt and vinegar, please. Come on, it's Friday. Let's continue the happy hour shouts and your tunes. Human League are on the way after Gwen Stefani right now.

0: It's the Happy Hour, Nation Radio Wales, Human League. Don't you want me? I'm Lee. Coming up, I'll get on the French dance duo Mojo with their massive tune from back in the late 90s. Make me a
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0: 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So the lines will close on Wednesday. 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

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Michael Sambello, Maniac, Nation.

0: Do you know, if you're stuck at the traffic lights, you pretty much look at the person next to you and you see them rocking out, you know they've got this song on Nation Radio. It is the Happy Hour. I'm Lee, Sean Ed in Crickhowell, trying out a new recipe tonight. Friday night chef energy I'm feeling. I like that. That's very good. Caitlin, thank you for getting the show on as well. And also Darren. Darren is meeting friends tonight in Cardiff Bay for a couple of what he didn't say. But be safe. Have a good night tonight. And thank you for being part of Nation Radio's Happy Hour. I've got some Kylie on for you and hot chocolate before Roberto tonight at 8.
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0: Calvin, Ragged Bowman Giant. I don't know about you, but I'm definitely feeling that it's been a long week this week and a very busy Friday across Wales as well for a lot of people. Enjoy your night tonight, whatever your plans are. Make sure you keep Nation on all weekend long and enjoy the tunes. Getting you ready into the weekend, Friday night with the Roberto starts next.
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0: So what's going on with you for a Friday night? There is Jade, Don't Walk Away on Nation's House Party. It's nearly 20 past 8. I'm Roberto, with you till 11 with the big tunes to party to. But what are you doing? Are you taking life easy because it's been a crazy week and maybe you went too big last weekend for bank holiday? Are you finishing off some DIY that you started last weekend or something else? 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Get in touch anytime. Just search for Nation. I'll keep the anthems coming. Bobby Brown on the way and some Ski-Lo. Nation
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0: there, a chicane. Saltwater on Nation. When it comes to your birthday, do you just celebrate for one day, or do you stretch it out across a few days? A week, maybe? Good evening, Rebecca Miles, and a happy birthday to you. It was her birthday yesterday. She had a dinner with the other half last night, drinks with the girls tonight, family lunch tomorrow, and then brunch on Sunday with the friends again. That's a nice way to spend your birthday. Happy birthday. Jackie Graham's on the way soon, and some David Guetta with Kelly Rowland. Nation
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0: David Guetta, Kelly Rowland on Nation, nearly nine with some Fatboy Slim next, an anthem from him that had a really bizarre, cool kind of video. It was Evolution in reverse. Do you remember it? Nation
1: 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You know what you're getting with a wedding? Wedding hats. A baby in a waistcoat crying throughout the vows. Themed tables. Awkward best man speech. The plus one?
2: Hello.
1: 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Ruined rental suit. Sometimes in life you just know what you're getting, like a luxury bed and a great night's sleep. You know what you're getting with Premier Inn.
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0: Go on, turn it up. We are going big for your Friday night. Hello, I'm Roberto. It is 9 o'clock and I've got the best tunes to party to get you ready for that weekend and kick it off in style. I'm talking Snap from the early 90s real soon. Huge anthem from them. DeBarge on the way as well. And starting things, this is Fatboy Slim's right here, right now on Nation.

0: It was an unlikely collaboration that everyone was like, what is this? But then it works so well. KLF with Tammy Wynette playing for your nation's house party. Nearly 20 past nine for your Friday. I'm Roberto with the big tunes to party to. Some Joslyn Brown in the way and Corona. Nation
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0: This is the Sound of Nation on your Friday night as we wrap up the week. A nice short week. How are we going to cope with next week? 5 days in work? There is KWS, Please Don't Go, on Nation's House Party. I'm Roberto with a huge Whitney Houston anthem coming up for you soon. And Mr. Probs with Waves before 10.
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10: 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Are you?

0: Just a cool tune for a Friday night, right? Mr. Probs, Waves, playing for your nation. I'm Roberto. Thanks for having us on this evening. This time next week, we'll be deep into the Eurovision Song Contest. With that in mind, going to play you a trio from Germany next, who gave us a huge dance floor filler back in, like, the early 90s. Nation
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0: Here we go for the last hour of The House Party tonight. How's it flown by so quickly? Got some big tunes for you, though. Garage Vibes on the way from Tina Moore. The Salt and Pepper song where they claimed it was all about dancing and everyone else was like, yeah, really? First up, MC Sar and The Real McCoy.

0: old drop dance that went with this and kind of like the garage vibe. You kind of drop to one side and then drop to the other. Then, yeah. No, maybe it was just me then. That's why no one wanted to dance with me. There is Tina Moss, Never Gonna Let You Go, as we do it for your Friday night on Nation's House Party. Thanks for having us on this evening. It is Roberto here. I've got Salt and Pepper on the way for you next. A song from them that they claim is all about dancing. And everyone else who listened to it was like, yeah, really? Are you sure? Pull the other one. I'll play some Duck Sauce as well.
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0: Evening, Lewis Glover, reliving his youth with these big songs tonight. No longer does he go out clubbing on a Friday and then roll back into work on a Monday morning. Oh, no, no, no. He's working tonight and then looking after the kids over the weekend. You have a good one, mate. Stick with us. We'll get you through your night shift. There is Nomads. I Want to Give You Devotion on Nation's House Party. Got 20 minutes left. I've got some Nina Cherry playing for you real soon and High Tank before 11.
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0: High Tax Say takes care of Nation's house party tonight, but it doesn't have to end there. 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You can have these kind of songs 24/7, if you can last that long. I'll see you back here next week. Have a fabulous weekend. 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